Go ahead, turn it up and sing along to Owensboro's greatest hits. We are 92.9 and 93.3 WVJS.

0: There's Melissa for you, Phil in that set, and the birthday boy Steve Miller on his 83rd birthday. Steve got some guitar lessons early in life from his godfather, and his godfather wasn't just anybody. It was the famous Les Paul, who made regular visits to his family home in Milwaukee and got Steve interested in guitar at an early age.
1: 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If you don't own gold, talk with Birch Gold. They can explain how precious metals can fit into your savings or even how to convert an existing IRA or 401k into an IRA in gold for no additional money out of pocket. Text the word SECURE to the number 989898. Get a free info kit and get some solid information. The midterms will be here before you know it. Text SECURE to the number 989898.
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It's so nice to hear that Lindsey Buckingham and Stevie Nicks back on speaking terms, and it was the upcoming documentary that actually got them back together and start talking. That new documentary is due out sometime in early 2027.

Gonna start me up with the greatest rock and roll band, Rolling Stones. I'm Bob Worthington, taking you through the wee hours. Hey, we enjoy your company. It's the class of 1986 with Dire Straits.

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Only problem is when I get down tonight, I have trouble getting back up. That's the thing these days. Rob on the Retro Morning Show. Happy Tuesday. Looking at 51 degrees, 709 almost, and The Cure, 92.9.

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0: 92.9 WVJS's only top 40 hit. He's gone on to other things like doing music for like Family Guy, things like that. Walter Murphy. This Big Apple band taking a little Beethoven and making it disco there. Rob on the Retro Morning Show. Having a good time on a Tuesday. Looking at 7:33, 51 degrees in Owensboro. On the way next hour, don't forget birthdays. I need to know who's celebrating today. And so does our birthday sponsor. That, of course, would be Maui's Indoor Theme Park there on South Frederica. Funnest place. Yes, I said funnest. The funnest place around, folks. Talk more about them. Check out their Facebook page, Maui's Owensboro, when you get a chance. You'll see how fun they are. We'll give away a play card every Friday, but only the birthday people are in the drawing. So don't forget your birthday person if they're celebrating. Even on the weekends, we take them on Friday, you know, Saturday, Sunday people. So get them in here. 270-852-3789, WVJS Radio on Facebook. We check out our WVJS weather brought to you by Calhoun's Barbershop, East 18th in Owensboro. Go see Johnny and the guys, and yes, they are open right this moment. Yeah. Sunny today, 75. Tonight, clear, low 51. Sunny tomorrow, 83. Tomorrow night, clear, low 57. Sunny on Thursday, a high of 83. Sunny 79 on Friday. You don't want to be everybody's barber, just your barber. That's what Johnny Calhoun says over at Calhoun's Barbershop. Right now, 51 degrees.
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0: Rock and Roll Hall of Famer George Michael, and that is Faith from, I'm going to say, 1987. I'm doing it off the top of my head, but I think that's right, as Ken Cocker. We're going back to the 80s in just a bit, and John Waite. Plus, it won't be too long. We're going to take a look at the music headlines for today, so hang on tight.
1: Good afternoon. I'm Jeff Daly on the Cromwell Ag Radio Network at the Chicago Board of Trade. Corn futures this afternoon between 6 cents and 10 and 3 quarters cents a bushel higher. Soybeans are between 15 and a half and 22 and a quarter cents a bushel higher. Wheat futures on the day between 10 cents and 12 cents a bushel stronger. The product market had soybean oil futures from 34 cents to 56 cents higher. Soybean meal from $6.10 to $7.70 higher today. An overall recovery in the market. Rice futures stronger, cotton futures as well pricing higher. Add live cattle to a stronger market today, up $4.12 at $224.10. Feeder cattle, November, $8.15 higher at $338.27. Lean hog futures, the December, down 57 cents at $70.37. December corn, 10 and 3 quarters cents higher, 508 a bushel. March up 10 and 3 quarters at 522 and a quarter. Then December 27 at 523 and a half, up 6 and a quarter cents. November soybeans up 22 and a quarter, 1303 a bushel. March up 20 and 3 quarters at 1328 and 3 quarters. Next November, 1269, gaining 15 and a half today. Nearby December wheat up 12 at 704 and a quarter. I'm Jeff Daly.
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3: Generous sunshine across western Kentucky.

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